0: Na, na, na.
1: De lunes a viernes, de 6 a 9 de la mañana.
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2: 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Now flex your hands upwards, press the heels of your hands out to the opposite walls. And circle forward, 2, 3.

0: got the strap.
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0: 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Yeah, yeah, I'ma go into this. Yeah, yeah, this is Gorilla. Yeah, yeah, I'ma go get the bag. Yeah, yeah, or I'ma get the pad. Yeah, yeah.

Generación Ya. Everything is shining. Look how I hit them with the lightning. Them man came on a galavant thing. King stepped in on a bad man thing. Stepped in the place, everything is shining. Look how I hit them with the lightning. En Radio 3.

Chuck, punch, punch, punch, punch, punch, punch, punch, punch, punch, punch, punch, punch, punch, punch, punch, punch, punch, punch, punch, punch, punch, punch, punch, punch, punch, punch, punch, punch, punch, punch, punch, punch, punch, punch, punch, punch, punch, punch, punch, punch, punch, punch, punch, punch, punch, punch, punch, punch, punch, punch, punch, punch, punch, punch, punch, punch, punch, punch, punch, punch, punch, punch, punch, punch, punch, punch, punch, punch, punch, punch, punch, punch, punch, punch, punch, punch, punch, punch, punch, punch, punch, punch, punch, 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

0: Ooda. 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Mm-hmm. Straight vibes, and you know like that. You know like that. 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
0: What me sing? Impressing Amida. Me and my dog about to kill another track. Mm-hmm. Straight shells, yeah, you know like that. 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
0: Me